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1: 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Yeah. Are you ready to sing a song? 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